yes. The bad times in life is like a telephone. You never know when it's a go ring. But when it ring, just pick it up and receive. When you finish, put down the receiver and carry on. 'Cause the sun will always

0: went to the moped store, said fuck it. The salesman's like, what up, what's your budget? And I'm like, honestly, I don't know nothing about mopeds. He said,
1: I got the one for you, follow me.
0: Ooh, it's too real. Calm down, mirror, I don't need a windshield. Banana seat, I can't be

0: scotch.
1: That's so stupid. Sorry, Captain. I apologize.
2: Yes, love! Coachella say yes, not one time.

0: don't want you to get struck by lightning, and I don't want any of the hands to
1: We could go across and play anybody. Why did
2: that? Would these people mind if we go through their apartments?
3: Thank you so much. We just
4: I love you.

0: before you go, there's something I want you to have.
1: Oh, it's beautiful. But wait a minute, isn't this...
0: Yeah, yes it is.
1: But I thought the old lady dropped it into the ocean in the air.
0: Well, baby, I went down and got it for you.

And then, this is a game. Whatever I play to you, you play back to me.

0: feels more alive than it ever has. For some, it's pure euphoria.
1: It's pure euphoria.
0: It's pure euphoria.
1: It's pure euphoria.
0: It's pure euphoria. It's pure euphoria.